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1: It doesn't matter if you love him or capital H-I-M. Just put your paws up.

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Your black, white, beige, chola descent. Your Lebanese, your Orient. Whether life's disabilities left you outcast or leader teased, rejoice and love yourself today, cause baby, you were born this way.

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1: 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And doing what they